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0: Éxitos y temazos en los Super 30. 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
1: Grab my glasses, I'm out the door. I'm gonna hit this city.
2: Let's
1: before
2: go.
1: I leave, brush my teeth with a bottle of Jack. 'Cause when I leave for the night, I ain't coming back.

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La radio local 107.8. You said you hated the ocean, but you're surfing now.